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This is David Ingalls. Has anyone told you today that God loves you, that He has a plan for your life? I have a very important question I want to ask you. If you were to die this very second, do you know for sure, beyond a shadow of a doubt, that you would go to heaven? The Holy Bible reads, "For all have sinned and come short of the glory of God, and for the wages of sin is death, but the gift of God is eternal life through Jesus Christ our Lord." The Bible also reads, "For whosoever shall call upon the name of the Lord shall be saved." I'm a whosoever, and you are too. I want to pray for you. Father God, in the name of Jesus, bless those listening to my voice. Bless their family with long, healthy lives. Make yourself real to them. If they aren't born again, I pray that they receive Jesus as Lord right now. Thank you, Father, in the name of Jesus. Listening ones, if you would like to receive the gift that God has for you, say this prayer after me from your heart. Say it from your lips out loud. Dear Lord Jesus, come into my heart. Wash me and cleanse me. Set me free. Jesus, thank you that you died for me. I believe that you are risen from the dead. I believe that you're coming back again for me. Oh God, fill me with your Holy Spirit. Give me a passion for the lost. Give me a hunger for the things of God. Give me a holy boldness to tell others about Jesus Christ. According to the Word of God and my prayer, I'm saved. I'm born again. I'm on my way to heaven because I have Jesus in my heart. Amen. My brother, my sister,

I welcome you to the family of God. Be sure to tell someone about your prayer and get into a Bible teaching church family right away. Always remember, run to God and not from God, because He loves you and has a great plan for your life.

Great high priest that is passed into the heavens, Jesus, the Son of God, let us hold fast our profession. For we have not a high priest which cannot be touched with the feeling of our infirmities, but was in all points tempted like as we are, yet without sin. Let us therefore come boldly into the throne of grace, that we may obtain mercy and find grace to help in time of need.

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For we do not wrestle against flesh and blood, but against principalities, against powers, against the rulers of the darkness of this age, against spiritual hosts of wickedness in the heavenly places. Therefore, take up the whole armor of God, that you may be able to withstand in the evil day, and having done all, to stand.

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Polished Paws supports the great teaching and music heard on the Oasis Network and stands by Proverbs 12:10. A righteous man cares for the needs of his animal.

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I live in Oklahoma City. I listen to KMSI Radio Oasis Network every day when I'm on the road. It gives me strength. It helps build my faith. I learn from the teaching of the people that they have on the programs. And I thank God for KMSI.

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Hebrews 10:35 says, "Cast not away therefore your confidence, which hath great recompense of reward."

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He heals your diseases, every one. He redeems you from hell, saves your life. He crowns you with love and mercy, a paradise crown. 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He renews your youth. You're always young in His presence.

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But the fruit of the Spirit is love, joy, peace, long-suffering, gentleness, goodness, faith, meekness, temperance. Against such there is no law. Galatians 5:22 and 23.

And the very God of peace sanctify you wholly. And I pray God your whole spirit and soul and body be preserved blameless unto the coming of our Lord Jesus Christ.

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KNYD, Broken Arrow, Tulsa, Oklahoma. KMSI, Moore, Oklahoma City. WYCS, Yorktown, Hampton, Virginia. KOZO, Branson, Springfield, Missouri. And WOFN, Beach City, Canton, Ohio.

0: Ephesians 3, 20 and 21. Now unto him that is able to do exceeding abundantly above all that we ask or think, according to the power that worketh in us, unto him be glory in the church by Christ Jesus throughout all ages, world without end.
1: O God, you are faithful. You're just and you're true. In your presence is the fullness of joy. I love to come into your presence, Lord God.

And this is his commandment, that we should believe on the name of his Son, Jesus Christ, and love one another, as he gave us commandment. 1 John 3:23.

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KNYD, Broken Arrow, Tulsa, Oklahoma. KMSI, Moore, Oklahoma City. WYCS, Yorktown, Hampton, Virginia. KOZO, Branson, Springfield, Missouri. And WOFN, Beach City, Canton, Ohio.

Jesus said, "Who is my mother, and who are my brothers?" And he stretched out his hand toward his disciples and said, "Here are my mother and my brothers. For whoever does the will of my Father in heaven is my brother and sister and mother."

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KNYD, Broken Arrow, Tulsa, Oklahoma. 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And WOFN, Beach City, Canton, Ohio.

know I've heard the battle raging, then I prayed till victory came. There've been times I really thought

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And this commandment we have from him, that he who loves God must love his brother also. 1 John 4:21.

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KNYD, Broken Arrow, Tulsa, Oklahoma. 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KOZO, Branson, Springfield, Missouri. And WOFN, Beach City, Canton, Ohio.

This is David Ingalls. Has anyone told you today that God loves you and that He has a plan for your life? I have a very important question I want to ask you. If you were to die this very second, do you know for sure, beyond a shadow of a doubt, that you would go to heaven? The Holy Bible reads, "For all have sinned and come short of the glory of God, and for the wages of sin is death, but the gift of God is eternal life through Jesus Christ our Lord." The Bible also reads, "For whosoever shall call upon the name of the Lord shall be saved." I'm a whosoever, and you are too. I want to pray for you. Father God, in the name of Jesus, bless those listening to my voice. Bless their family with long, healthy lives. Make yourself real to them. If they aren't born again, I pray that they receive Jesus as Lord right now. Thank you, Father, in the name of Jesus. Listening ones, if you would like to receive the gift that God has for you, say this prayer after me from your heart. Say it from your lips out loud. Dear Lord Jesus, come into my heart. Wash me and cleanse me. Set me free. Jesus, thank you that you died for me. I believe that you are risen from the dead. I believe that you're coming back again for me. Oh God, fill me with your Holy Spirit. Give me a passion for the lost. Give me a hunger for the things of God. Give me a holy boldness to tell others about Jesus Christ. According to the Word of God and my prayer, I'm saved. I'm born again. I'm on my way to heaven because I have Jesus in my heart. Amen. My brother, my sister, I welcome you to the family of God. Be sure to tell someone about your prayer and get into a Bible teaching church family right away. Always remember, run to God and not from God, because He loves you and has a great plan for your life.

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Psalm 27, 1. The Lord is my light and my salvation. Whom shall I fear? The Lord is the strength of my life. Of whom shall I be afraid?

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I listen to the radio station practically all the time. When I'm out where I can't get it, as soon as I can get it, I know I'm just about home. So, and David Ingalls is one of my favorite singers because he sings the gospel.

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Colossians 1:12-14. Giving thanks unto the Father, who hath delivered us from the power of darkness, and hath translated us into the kingdom of his dear Son, in whom we have redemption through his blood, even the forgiveness of sins.

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Ephesians 6:14-15.

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1: And I'm Sharon Ingalls.
0: And we welcome you today. And so we believe in our hearts that you won't leave being with us today like you came. There's a song we sang. I won't leave her like I came in Jesus' name. Bound, oppressed, tormented, sick or lame.

And of course, now sometimes they will get to sing it. I'm not leaving here like I came in Jesus' name. Bound or pressed, tormented, sick or lame. Cause the Holy Ghost of X is still the same. I'm not leaving here like I came in Jesus' name. I'm not leaving here like I came in Jesus' name. Well, because we're going to have the Word of God, and Jesus said about His Word, my words are spirit, and they are life. So we're going to be singing and featuring some recordings of word songs today on Church on the Radio.

0: David Ingles here, and
1: I'm Sharon Ingles.
0: Sharon, don't you love that?
1: I think it's most beautiful music.
0: I will cling to the old rugged cross. I'm going to remember the cross, because it's on the cross where Jesus bought me a forever.
1: Amen.
0: He bought salvation for anybody that will call on the name of Jesus. I call on the name of Jesus. I tell it. I'm going to keep telling it. I went to the altar. I'd been asked, would you like to pray? I walked to the altar and I started praying. And I just said, Jesus, save me. I didn't have a lot. I read later in the Bible about Paul said, I didn't come with the glorious words or words of great intellectual meaning. I just said, Jesus, save me. Then I said, Jesus, save me. Oh, I said, Jesus, save me. Jesus, save me. Well, see, he saved me, I know, when I asked him that first time. But I just, somehow or another, I felt like that I needed to keep saying that. Just, and I wasn't taught. I'm just a heathen coming to Jesus. Jesus, save me. Jesus, save me. And the Lord gave me a song, and I'm going to send this all the way across the table, the old kitchen table or the console here, the keyboard, across to Sharon.
1: You may go.
0: And of course, that's something that we hear on the Great Oasis Network. But, there's a song that I just thought about, On a Hill Far Away. And so the Lord gave me this song, and let's let this bless you. Because we need to remember the cross and where it was and how Jesus did it as much as we can think about that. It'll bless us all.

0: David, the church that I was raised in, you know, we believed that Jesus was the Son of God. And we know that he died upon the cross for us. But it really wasn't taught in any depth that really what he had done for us. It wasn't like a personal thing. He died, he rose again, but that was it. But see, I didn't know that he took our infirmities and he bore my sicknesses. And he will heal in all manner of sickness and all manner of disease. And that he will give us power and authority over all unclean spirits to cast them out and to heal.
1: Praise God.
0: All manner of sickness and all manner of diseases. And I didn't realize he touched me. He made me perfectly whole.
1: Praise God.
0: You know, and of course we all know this. I can do all things. I can make the deaf to hear and the dumb to speak.
1: By the name of Jesus.
0: Yes,
1: yeah.
0: That's my Jesus.
1: Testify.
0: That's what I never knew until...
1: Later,
0: yes. Amen.
1: Thank you, Sharon. Well, you were going, testifying. Well, the Lord wants us to remember the good things. We're still talking about the cross. I'm thinking about the cross. On a hill far away, there was an old rugged cross, an emblem of suffering and shame. But I can say like the writer said, and I love that old cross for the dearest and best. The dearest and best, who's that? The Lord Jesus. For a world of lost sinners like us was slain. So I'll cherish the old rugged cross till my trophies at last I lay down. I will cling to that old rugged cross in exchange someday for a crown. Praise God. Church on the Radio, David Engels here.
0: I'm Sharon.

0: And it's in the name of Jesus that I live and I move and I have my being. You know, it's one thing for us to say, let's all praise the Lord. And we love you, Lord, and we adore you and we magnify you. And we should do that together and say that together. But then that never takes the place of me saying, Lord, I love you and I adore you and I praise you, and making that from a very individual standpoint. From John 10 and verse 3 in the Amplified, I read, the sheep listen to the shepherd's voice and heed it. And the heed just simply means that we mind it or we carry it out. When we hear it, then we do what the voice says. The sheep listen to the shepherd's voice and heed it. And he calls his own sheep by name and brings or leads them out. This is talking about the good shepherd, the Lord. The sheep listen to the Lord's voice and heed it, and he calls his own sheep by name and brings or leads them out. You know, we must continue to listen to the Lord. I know we can get so busy thinking our own thoughts and making our own plans, and, you know, you can't leave everything to the Lord. He leaves things up to us. So we've got to find the things that we should lean on him for, and then he leans on us for things. In other words, we must get up and move about, and we must speak, and we must sing, and we must worship, and we must be faithful to the local church, and we must be givers of offerings and tithers, and all those sort of things are things that we must carry out. But then the sheep listen to the shepherd's voice, and this is his voice today. Of course, there's that inner voice that we listen for, and we must train ourselves to hear that. But then we must also count valuable and precious when someone is exhorting us or teaching us by the Word of God, because really that's the voice of the Lord. See, he sent his Word and healed them. So if you're a person who's needing healing today, well, he sent his Word to you today. You're listening to his Word. He sounds like I sound when I'm speaking his Word. And if you're speaking his Word, then he sounds like you sound. So the sheep listen to the shepherd's voice and heed it. And he calls his own sheep by name and brings or leads them out. Are you looking for direction today? Are you in a place where you're just not sure what to do? Well, just know that the Lord is speaking to you, and this is him right now. This is his voice. Don't ever be afraid of making a mistake. You miss out on the joy of acting on the voice of the Lord sometimes, but don't be afraid of that. Just begin to say, I believe I am hearing God. Instead, you know, you can just trust the leadership of the Holy Spirit and let the Holy Spirit show you how. And he'll begin by speaking to you about some little things in your life. And as you grow accustomed to hearing and obeying, then he'll speak to you about weightier things. Some friends of mine gave the testimony when they first accepted Jesus. They go on to say that they didn't have any idea how to hear God at that time. Their spirits weren't trained to distinguish God's leading from just thoughts, you know. But since the Bible promised that we could do it, they said, we began to approach our prayer time and Bible study time, the time we spent doing that, expecting to hear God's direction. And then he began to give direction. Or, in other words, they began to understand his direction. And the friend of mine, this pastor or this minister, says his wife said she'd been reading the Bible, and she just stopped for a few minutes to see if God would say something to her. Right down on the inside of her, she heard the Lord say, the light is on in your car. Well, of course, you know, she had a little battle in the mind there. It didn't occur to her that God would speak to her about something so trivial as a light being on in the car. Well, it seems trivial to one degree, but if you're depending on that car to take you somewhere, the light's on, and you go out after a while, it's like having no car. Well, she just kind of brushed the thought aside and went on listening for the voice of God. Pretty soon, she got that same inclination. He said the same thing again, the light's on in the car. And he kept on repeating it until, finally, she got up and walked out to the car, and sure enough, the light was on. Well, she turned the light off. Now, why would God bother with something seemingly as insignificant as an inside car light? Well, it's because he cares. He cares about every small thing in your life and my life. And he knew that this lady had to pick up some children, some other things. She had some duties that she needed to do. And if the battery was down, she'd have been stuck there. See, God was watching out for her. He told her just exactly, even though it was a very small, seemingly a trivial thing, he told her exactly what she needed to know right then. That's the way God is. He loves us. He's concerned with everything that would affect us or concern us. Yet at the same time, the Lord knew that this lady was a beginner where listening to his voice was concerned. So he gave her instructions so she could follow without much risk. I mean, what if she had gone out there and the light hadn't been on? Well, what if she had missed it? She would have felt foolish, but that wouldn't have hurt anything. And I think we've got to be ready to do some things like that, to learn to lean toward listening to the voice of the Lord. And if you miss it, so what? You know, there's been times I've been driving down the street, and for whatever reason, I was just inclined to take a left where ordinarily I'd have gone straight ahead, but I just take a left and go this way. And next thing you know, I finally ended up at the place where I was going, but I kind of took a different route. And I don't know why that I did that. And I may never know until eternity in the future what that really meant or what I missed out on. I think there's a lot of things we miss out on as we listen for and hear the voice of God. Well, I don't know. You know, so what if I went a little extra mile? It just gives you more time to praise the Lord, right? If we trust Him, the Holy Spirit will do these very same things for you and me that He did for this friend of mine and his wife that we were talking about. He'll bring you along one step at a time, in a very practical way and an easy way that'll help you, not hurt you. Don't worry about missing it. If you miss it, so what? Who hasn't missed it? The biggest mistake that we could be making is to be afraid to follow that inward witness, which is the number one way that God leads all of his children. Romans 8 and 14 tells us that. So don't be afraid. Take time to listen today. Expect to hear in your spirit. God has something to say to you. No, James chapter 1 and verse 25, but whoso looketh into the perfect law of liberty and continueth therein, he being not a forgetful hearer, but a doer of the work, this man shall be blessed in his deed. You know, to hear the voice of the Lord is so important. The sheep listen to the shepherd's voice and heed it, and he calls his own sheep by name and brings or leads them out. A good confession that you and I can make right now is, I listen for the voice of the Good Shepherd. Say that. I listen for the voice of the Good Shepherd. I know that voice, and I follow it. The voice of the stranger I will not follow.
1: And we all know John 3:16, for God so loved the world that he gave his only Son, that whosoever believeth in him should not perish, but have eternal life. And he said, a new commandment I give to you, that you love one another just as I have loved you. By this all people will know that you are my disciples, if you have love one for another. Because in John 15:13, greater love has no one than this, that someone lay down his life for his friends. In 1 Corinthians 13:13, so now faith, hope, and love abide. In these three things, the greatest of these is love.
2: Sharon and I want to thank our sponsors today, and I know that you're thankful, you who listen and who are the attendees.

happenings in the Bible, these things that we relate from the Word of God, they are for you to find yourself. You see God in them, first of all, and then you see yourself in this, of how victory came to you because you trusted God. I'm in verse 1, 2 Chronicles 20. It came to pass after this also that the children of Moab and the children of Ammon, and with them other beside the Ammonites, came against Jehoshaphat to battle. Then there came some that told Jehoshaphat, the king, saying, "There cometh a great multitude against thee from beyond the sea on this side of Syria, and behold, they be in Hazazon Tamar, which is in Gedi." And Jehoshaphat feared. Well, what did he do? He set himself to seek the Lord. He proclaimed a fast throughout all Judah. Judah gathered themselves together to ask help of the Lord. Well, this is it's speaking to my heart already. Brother David, never forget to talk to the Lord and ask him for help when you need help. All Judah gathered themselves together to ask help of the Lord, even out of all the cities of Judah. They came to seek the Lord. What a wonderful thing. And Jehoshaphat stood in the congregation of Judah and Jerusalem in the house of the Lord before the new court and said, "O Lord God of our fathers, art thou not God in heaven? And rulest thou not over all the kingdoms of the heathen? And in thine hand is there not power and might?" Or basically he's saying, we know that there's power and might. "So that none is able to withstand thee. And art thou not our God, who didst drive out the inhabitants of this land before thy people Israel, and gavest it to the seed of Abraham, thy friend forever? And they dwelt therein and have built thee a sanctuary for thy name, saying, if when evil cometh upon us, as the sword, or judgment, or pestilence, or famine, we stand before this house and in thy presence, for thy name is in this house, and we cry unto thee in our affliction, then you'll hear and you'll help us. And now behold, the children of Ammon and Moab and Mount Seir, whom thou wouldest not let Israel invade when they came out of the land of Egypt, but they turned from them and destroyed them not. Behold, I say, how they reward us. They've come to cast us out of thy possession, which thou hast given to us to inherit. O our God, wilt thou not judge them? For we have no might against this great company that cometh against us. Neither know we what to do, but our eyes are upon thee." Our eyes are upon thee. And all Judah stood before the Lord with their little ones, their wives and their children. Then Jahaziel, the son of Zechariah, the son of Benaiah, the son of Jehiel, the son of Mattaniah, a Levite of the sons of Asaph, came the Spirit of the Lord in the midst of the congregation. And he said, "Hearken ye all Judah, and ye inhabitants of Jerusalem, and thou King Jehoshaphat, thus saith the Lord unto you, be not afraid nor dismayed by reason of this great multitude, for the battle is not yours, but God's. Tomorrow go ye down against them. Behold, they come up by the cliff of Ziz, and ye shall find them at the end of the brook before the wilderness of Jeruel. Ye shall not need to fight in this battle. Set yourselves, stand ye still, and see the salvation of the Lord with you, O Judah and Jerusalem. Fear not, nor be dismayed. Tomorrow go out against them, for the Lord will be with you." And Jehoshaphat bowed his head with his face to the ground, and all Judah and the inhabitants of Jerusalem fell before the Lord, worshiping the Lord. And the Levites of the children of the Korahites, and of the children of the Korahites stood up to praise the Lord God of Israel with a loud voice on high. And they rose early in the morning and went forth into the wilderness of Tekoa. And as they went forth, Jehoshaphat stood and said, "Hear me, O Judah, and ye inhabitants of Jerusalem. Believe in the Lord your God, so shall you be established. Believe his prophets, so shall you prosper." And when he had consulted with the people,

He appointed singers unto the Lord that should praise the beauty of holiness, as they went out before the army, and to say or sing, praise the Lord, for his mercy endureth forever. They just kept saying that, praise the Lord, for his mercy endureth forever. And when they began to sing and to praise the Lord, set ambushments against the children of Ammon, Moab, and Mount Seir, which were come against Judah, and they were smitten. I think I'll just throw in a praise the Lord here. Praise the Lord. For the children of Ammon and Moab stood up against the inhabitants of Mount Seir, utterly to slay and destroy them. And when they had made an end of the inhabitants of Seir, everyone helped to destroy another. And when Judah came toward the watchtower in the wilderness, they looked into the multitude, and behold, they were dead bodies fallen to the earth, and none escaped. And when Jehoshaphat and his people came to take away the spoil of them, they found among them in abundance both riches with the dead bodies and precious jewels, which they stripped off for themselves, more than they could carry away, and they were 3 days in gathering the spoil, it was so much. And on the fourth day they assembled themselves in the valley of Baraka, for there they blessed the Lord. Therefore the name of the same place was called the Valley of Baraka unto this day. Hallelujah.

0: This belongs to us because Jesus has purchased it for us, who his own self bare our sins in his own body on the tree, that we, being dead to sins, should live unto righteousness, by whose stripes you are healed. See, this is 1 Peter 2:24, and the first few words here talk about Jesus, who his own self, that's Jesus, bare our sins in his own body on the tree. Now, that's what Jesus did. Then it explains who we are, that we being dead to sin. See, once you receive Christ as the Lord of your life, then you're dead to sins. So we are the party that's being talked about here, that we being dead to sins, then here's our rights and privileges. So far as the word is concerned, the blood, as far as Jesus is concerned, and what his blood bought for us, who his own self bare our sins in his own body on the tree. This is something he did for us. He bore our sins. He hung on the tree for us. And then he explains the ones that this covers, the ones who are dead to sins. That means the new creations in Christ Jesus. And he says, so far as I'm concerned, you should live under righteousness. See, in the legal sense of the word, we are righteous because we have received Christ. And in the vital side of it, to live out on the earth, we should live out righteousness, which just simply means that sickness would have no place in us. It is a robber and a thief. It has no right to be in a human being that is born again, because we, being dead to sins, should live under righteousness. How? By whose stripes ye were healed. Galatians 3:13, Christ hath redeemed us from the curse of the law, being made a curse for us, for it is written, cursed is everyone that hangeth on a tree. This is Galatians 3:13. We're meditating the word together today. We're going over our Bill of Rights, the things that have been purchased for us already by the blood of Jesus. The punishment that was handed out to him was for us. He took it on our behalf. And I'm reading our Bill of Rights today. We're quoting the scripture and sharing about our rights as believers and as new creations in him. Christ hath redeemed us. That's past tense. He has redeemed us from the curse of the law. He was made a curse for us. In his word it's written, cursed is everyone that hangeth on a tree. That's from Galatians 3:13. Then, according to Deuteronomy 28, verses 15 through 22, then verses 27 through 29, and then verses 35 through 61, all sickness and disease is a curse of the law. But praise God, according to Galatians 3:13, Christ has redeemed us from the curse of the law. Healing is the will of our Father God. Exodus 15:26, for I am the Lord that healeth thee. And ye shall serve the Lord your God, and he shall bless thy bread and thy water, and I will take sickness away from the midst of thee. There shall nothing cast their young, nor be barren in thy land. The number of thy days I will fulfill. Isn't that a tremendous word to believers today, to you and I? It says that we'll serve the Lord. He'll bless our bread. He'll bless our water. He said, I will take sickness away from the midst of thee. That just simply means that he strengthens our immune system, and that by his divine doctorship, if we could call it that, he's the great physician. He takes sickness away from the midst of us. There's no telling what we've put ourselves in for, the many things that we've eaten and many things that we've taken into ourselves, and God has kept us. Ye shall serve the Lord your God, and he shall bless thy bread and thy water, and I will take sickness away from the midst of thee. Now that's what God is saying to his family. There shall nothing cast their young. That means there will be no abortiveness. There will be no, and of course I look at that in humankind as well as in the things we've set our hand to. The things that God has caused to be successful for us, and the things we put our hand to, he will cause to be successful. And our business dealings will not be aborted. And then our families, and just in the natural state of things, our children shall not be aborted. There shall nothing cast their young, nor be barren in thy land. In other words, we'll have a very fruitful land, and everything that we do set our hand to will be successful. And he says, the number of thy days I will fulfill. And I like to turn that last word around, feel full. The number of thy days I will fulfill and feel full. 2 Chronicles 16:9, think about this. For the eyes of the Lord run to and fro throughout the whole earth to show himself strong in the behalf of them whose heart is perfect toward him. So that's what the Lord is doing right now. If you wonder what God is doing, his eyes are searching to and fro throughout the whole earth, looking for you, watching over you, to show himself strong in the behalf of them whose heart is perfect toward him. You say, well, that leaves me out because I've done this and I've done that. My heart's not perfect. Well, you know, a perfect heart before God is a heart that will turn to him. It's not a matter that it's a heart that never misses it, but it's a heart that will adjust and he'll do the repairing. If I'll adjust my attitude, if I'll repent, when I miss it, I'll say, Father, forgive me. I'm sorry for this. And I repent to him, then he will repair. And it says that he'll show himself strong in behalf of them whose heart is perfect toward him. There shall no evil befall thee, neither shall any plague come nigh thy dwelling. Well, that means our home, that means our office, that means our workplace. That means this body. Because, see, the real me is dwelling inside of this body that you would see if you were looking. With long life, he says, I will satisfy him and show him my salvation. You know who he's talking to here? He's talking about Moses. But Peter said, I perceive of a truth, God is no respecter of persons. This is out of Psalm 91. Actually, verse 16 says, with long life will I satisfy him and show him my salvation. Now, let me see the hands of all who know how old that Moses lived to be. All right, I see one hand in the room here. 120 years. With long life will I satisfy him and show him my salvation. I was on an airline not too long back, and just in the airline magazine, there was a report there. It wasn't the Gospel Airlines. It was just an airline. And this is a doctor's report out of one of the magazines that you would read. And it said there that doctors have discovered, and by their examinations and by their tests and so forth, that the human body is designed to live, biologically designed to live 120 years on the earth. Bless the Lord, O my soul, and forget not all his benefits, who forgiveth all thine iniquities, who healeth all thy diseases.
1: O Lord, my God, I cried out to you, and you healed me. Psalm 30, number 2. He sent his word and healed them and delivered them from their destructions. That's Psalm 107:20. Pleasant words are as a honeycomb, sweet to the soul and health to the bones. That's Proverbs 16:24. And so I will say, I bless the Lord with all my heart, and I will bless the Lord and not forget the glorious things he has done for me. He forgives all my sins. He heals me. He redeems my life from destruction. He crowns me with a loving kindness and tender mercies. He satisfies my mouth with good things so that my youth is renewed like the eagles.
2: If you'd like to know the Lord Jesus as your Savior, you say, well, I've never called on the Lord that I'm remembering of it all. So you could just say this as simple as I did when I was a young boy. Jesus, come into my heart and be my Lord. Jesus
1: come into my heart and be my Lord.
2: I'm going to give you one more chance to say this, to ask Jesus to come into your heart. And when you do, you don't have to beg him. He'll just come right into your heart. Jesus,
1: come into my heart.
2: And be my Lord.
1: And be my Lord.

0: We are Church on the Radio. I'm David Ingalls.
1: And I'm Sharon.
0: And would you like to be encouraged? Yes, we'd love to be encouraged, you say. Isaiah 58, beginning at verse 8. Then shall thy light break forth as the morning, and thine health, H-E-A-L-T-H, shall spring forth speedily, and thy righteousness shall go before thee. The glory of the Lord shall be thy reward. Then shalt thou call, and the Lord shall answer. Thou shalt cry, and he shall say, Here I am. If thou take away from the midst of thee the yoke, the putting forth of the finger, and speaking vanity, and if thou draw out thy soul to the hungry, and satisfy the afflicted soul, then shall thy light rise in obscurity, and thy darkness be as the noonday. And the Lord shall guide thee continually, and satisfy thy soul in drought, and make fat thy bones, and thou shalt be like a watered garden, and like a spring of water, whose waters fail not. And they that shall be of thee shall build the old waste places. Thou shalt raise up the foundations of many generations, and thou shalt be called the repairer of the breach, the restorer of paths to dwell in. Praise God. You know, Sharon testified, Sharon Ingalls, she testified earlier here, and I'm going to testify a little bit here just before we sign off today of Church on the Radio. When I was bound for hell, God saw me in right standing. When I was dead in sin, he saw me alive in Christ. And when I was sad, he saw me glad. And when I was poor, he saw me rich. My God shall supply all of my needs. Hallelujah. When I was unreliable, he saw me faithful. When I was weak, he saw me strong. And when I was in fear, he saw me bold and fearless. And when I was thinking small, he saw me thinking big. When I was bound through ignorance, he saw me informed and free. And when I was selfish, he saw me generous. When I was limited, he saw me with vision. When I was surrounded by obstacles, he saw me run through a troop and leap over a wall.

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1: Let all bitterness, wrath, anger, clamor, and evil speaking be put away from you with all malice. And be kind to one another, tender-hearted, forgiving one another, even as God in Christ forgave you.

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This book of the law shall not depart out of thy mouth, but thou shalt meditate therein day and night, that thou mayest observe to do according to all that is written therein. For then thou shalt make thy way prosperous, and then thou shalt have good success.

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0: Wherewithal shall a young man cleanse his way? By taking heed thereto according to thy word. Thy word have I hid in mine heart, that I might not sin against thee. I will delight myself in thy statutes, and will not forget thy word. Deal bountifully with thy servant, that I may live and keep thy word. Let thy mercies come also unto me, O Lord, even thy salvation according to thy word. So shall I have wherewith to answer him that reproacheth me, for I trust in thy word. Thou art my portion, O Lord, for I have said I would keep thy words. I entreated thy favor with my whole heart. Be merciful unto me according to thy word. Thou hast dealt well with thy servant, O Lord, according unto thy word. Teach me good judgment and knowledge, for I have believed thy commandments. Before I was afflicted, I went astray, but now have I kept thy word. Thy hands have made me and fashioned me. Give me understanding according to thy word. They that fear thee will be glad when they see me, because I have hoped in thy word. Forever, O Lord, thy word is settled in heaven. I have refrained my feet from every evil way, that I might keep thy words. How sweet are thy words unto my taste, yea, sweeter than honey unto my mouth. Thy word is a lamp unto my feet and a light unto my path. Thou art my hiding place and my shield. I hope in thy word. The entrance of thy words giveth light. It giveth understanding unto the simple. Order my steps in thy word, and let not any iniquity have dominion over me. Thy word is very pure, therefore thy servant loveth it. Plead my cause and deliver me. Quicken me according to thy word. I beheld the transgressors and was grieved because they kept not thy word. But my heart standeth in awe of thy word. I rejoice of thy word as one that findeth great spoil. Let my cry come near before thee, O Lord. Give me understanding according to thy word. Let my supplication come before thee. Deliver me according to thy word. My lips shall utter praise when thou hast taught me thy statutes. My tongue shall speak of thy word, for all thy commandments are righteousness. Let the words of my mouth and the meditation of my heart be acceptable in thy sight, O Lord, my strength and my redeemer.
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But what saith it? The word is nigh thee, even in thy mouth and in thy heart. That is, the word of faith which we preach. That if thou shalt confess with thy mouth the Lord Jesus, and shalt believe in thine heart that God hath raised him from the dead, thou shalt be saved. For with the heart man believeth unto righteousness, and with the mouth confession is made unto salvation.

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1: This is Robin Favaloro from Virginia Beach. I love the Oasis Network because it has helped me to have an appreciation for such a wide range of Christian music styles. 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Oasis makes it so easy for me to live in the light. 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

el Señor Jesucristo hizo una oración al Padre y le dijo: Padre, que sean uno como tú y yo, Señor.

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I'll start out and you just follow after me.

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If you believe me, say yes. If you believe me, say yes. If you believe me, shout yes. Come on, come on.

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Whatsoever ye do, do it heartily as to the Lord, and not unto men, knowing that of the Lord ye shall receive the reward of the inheritance, for ye serve the Lord Christ.

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1: I'm Mitzi Fields, and I listen to WYCS in Newport News, Virginia. I'm so thankful for the Oasis Network. It is a constant source of anointed education, spiritual encouragement, and inspirational music. My faith has increased tremendously as I have listened to the Bible teaching programming. There's a different Bible teacher on every 15 minutes, and it's amazing how these various teachers from all over the country seem to be speaking on the same subject. It's as if God has given them a specific lesson plan or theme for the day. I have learned about the power of positive confession, the authority of the believer, the supernatural favor of God, the ability to speak to the mountains in our lives, as is stated in Mark 11, 23 and 24. And most of all, I have learned about the magnitude of God's love, grace, and faithfulness. Faith comes by hearing, and hearing by the Word of God. Oasis Network is the vehicle by which faith can travel to the heart and spirit of every believer. That God be the glory.

was sinking so deep in sin, far from the peaceful shore. Oh, very deeply I was so stained within, sinking to rise no more. But the Master

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I dreamed I was given an assignment. I had a job to do. It had all been set up for me, an amazing interview. Sitting there in the shadows with the subject of my quest, he was haughty and condescending, and I was an unwanted guest. It was dark as a dungeon, the air filled with smoke. I was overwhelmed by his appearance, and then he arrogantly spoke. My name is unimportant, but what I do will blow your mind. Now let's get this interview started. I don't have a lot of time. Before I ask a question, he began to explain, I'm the captain of Hell's Army, and you're in my domain. I'll tell you my assignment even before you ask. I'm commissioned to deceive mankind. That is my highest task. I've deceived and destroyed churches. Even nations have fallen at my feet. They resisted for a while, but then they bowed down to me. I send sickness, pain, depression, and confusion. I destroy marriages and families too. Then I sit back and laugh in amusement at all that I put them through. I've already begun my deception. I've stuck lies in with truth. I despise moms and dads, and I really hate their youth. So I convinced them sin was no big deal. They fell for every line. Filthy movies, songs, and television shows were all plans of mine. Then they started acting out all the things I put on screen. As time passed, their hearts grew harder. They grew more vile, wicked, and mean. I even perverted their music till their praise was defiled. It was really, really easy, like taking candy from a child. At first I was subtle, but now I've gotten bold. They no longer listen to God's prophets. They just laugh and call them old. Man has always been so gullible. Even in the garden that was true. I plan to drag them all to hell before my plan is through. I fill their minds with defiance, then with foolish pride. I'm really just getting started. My plan is to destroy the bride. Then the Spirit of God rose up in me, and I began to speak. The words I said to him, I could tell made him weak. Now that you've told me all you plan to do, just sit right back and listen to what I have to say to you. I've seen the results of your attack. I've seen the church fall away. But you just might have missed something, so listen close to what I say. In the middle of a world gone mad and some churches that are way off track, God still has a people that are about to take it back. People who are full of the power of God and filled with the Holy Ghost are about to storm the gates of hell, and then, my friend, you're toast.

There's still a remnant that is sold out. The walls of deception will crumble, and we'll raise our voices and shout. As he squirmed in his seat, I could see he was getting upset. But I said, you listen to me, because I'm not finished with you yet. Greater is he who is in me than the strongest demon in hell. The church of living God is rising up. The gates of hell cannot prevail. You can't have our worship, our kids, or our souls. Through the power of the name of Jesus, I command you, let go. We will rise and take our stand and stand strong for what is right. Though we may be weary and worn, we're not about to give up this fight. Now Satan is defeated. It's been that way all along. We are the blood-bought bride of Christ. The church is standing strong.

blood I don't want to hear. Then he turned and ran away, trembling, filled with fear. Now, church, this is just a story, but the premise is oh so true. Hell has declared war on us, and we've got work to do. So, saints of God, arise, plant your feet, and stand your ground. The war is almost over. 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

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WYCS, Yorktown, Hampton, Virginia. KOZO, Branson, Springfield, Missouri. And WOFN, Beach City, Canton, Ohio.